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0: 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But let me tell you one thing. The glory of God. The glory of God. The glory of God. The glory of God. The glory of God.
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1: Wakorinde wekutanga 15 verse 26. 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

0: 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But you need to know that there is a ruler in you. There is what has happened. The enemy has tricked you and made you feel like that you are beneath. He's tricked you and made you feel like that you are a borrower and never will be a lender. But Donald Lawrence came to tell you that there is a king in you. There is a king in you. There is a king in you. 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